0: from his bedroom. And everybody's calling me, but my phone don't work and his phone don't work.
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1: 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Hope you're okay. I thought I would leave you a wee message, because I know you're busy. I've just listened to your album. It's brilliant. But thought it was a wee bit sad and it's got me greeting. Listen, just a wee suggestion, son. But I think you need one of these songs.
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it's a hijack. Why your nigga flexing like he me ain't even like that? Bitch mistake my newest pinky ring for an ice pack. Shorty keep on then requesting me about some Snapchat. I don't even like rats, invested into mice traps. Pull up to the trenches on my jewelry, yeah, I'm like that. I just put my finger in the cause she like